Richard Huskisson on the 80s at 8 on your Monday night with George Harrison and Got My Mind Set on You. It's amazing what humans can do when they set their minds to something. Take the first Canadian in space as an example. That was Marc Garneau, who took his flight on Challenger this day, 1984. You know, it didn't happen in the 60s or the 70s. It took all the way until the 80s, but we kept at it and he ended up in there. Also from 1984, here's Scandal with the Warriors.

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Sweet Dreams from the Eurythmics on the 80s at 8 from 1983. Wayne Gretzky had some sweet dreams in 83, and in fact, October 5th of that year, he started a 51-game scoring streak. He did it against the Toronto Maple Leafs. It would end January 28th, 1984. 22 years later, same date, he would be making his coaching debut, but losing to Vancouver. Also from the NHL, October 5th, would be the first regular season NHL game played in New Jersey, as the New Jersey Devils played a 3-3 tie against the Pittsburgh Penguins. That was in 1982. Same year we got Duran Duran and Hungry Like the Wolf.

Richard Hoskinson on the 80s at 8 with Brian Adams and Heaven from 1985. 1 year ahead on this day is when The Frog Prince premiered in the UK. North American release would happen 2 years later, which is very unusual, especially for a movie that featured a young Helen Hunt in a supporting role. It had other notable names too, Clive Revel, John Paragon, as well as the little girl who was Orphan Annie in the 1982 movie. But it was such a strange film that it ended up earning less than half its budget back, which is less than what would have been about $2 million Canadian at the time, so not a big loss for a British studio, but still a loss. And in 1986, the same year we got Mike and the Mechanics with All I Need is a Miracle.

La Bamba from Los Lobos on the 80s at 8 out of 1987. Going back to this day in 87, you would find the former Smiths guitarist Johnny Marr beginning rehearsals with the Pretenders, all in preparation to be a backing band for a North American tour. Kind of big names to just be a backing band, but the group they were supporting was none other than U2. Here now from 87 with Where the Streets Have No Name.

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Gretchen Huskisson on the 80s at 8 with We Run from Strange Advance. The pharmaceutical company Johnson & Johnson were running around like crazy trying to figure out what was going on when its Tylenol brand was connected to a series of deaths in Chicago. Pills laced with cyanide were the murder weapon, but a national recall this day in 82 was not super successful, since the problem was they were tampered with after being delivered to stores. These murders are still unsolved to this day, but are a part of the reason you don't use medicine that was open when you bought it. This all happened October 5th, 1982. Just a spooky story for a spooky season. And we'll stick in 1982 with Joan Jett and the Blackhearts, and I Love Rock and Roll. That's it for me. Have a great rest of your night. The streetlights are on. It's time to go home.

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2: It's Tuesday, October 6th. Good morning. Sunshine today, windy and a high in the lower teens. Right now it's 6 degrees, the dollar trading just over 70 cents. I'm Stacey Englehart. Parti Québécois leader Paul Saint-Pierre Plamondon has brought his party back into power. Although it fell short of the seats needed to form a majority, a minority government is a big jump from winning only 3 seats in 2022. He won the PQ leadership in 2020 after promising to hold a referendum if the party formed government. But during this year's electoral campaign, he said he would wait until the current U.S. president is out of the White House in 2029. Another restaurant in Montreal has been set on fire. Police were called 2:30 yesterday morning about an alarm going off at Elixir in Dollard-des-Ormeaux. When police arrived, the Montreal Fire Department were already getting the fire under control. Montreal is a hotspot for arsons, primarily driven by organized crime. The police have massively failed to get under control. And updated Quebec consumer protection rules now allow consumers to demand retailers or manufacturers repair some products that fail within 3 to 6 years after they were purchased. The new warranty requirement applies to 14 different categories of products. The changes were proposed and adopted in the Quebec legislature 3 years ago. Now, according to the new rules, consumers can demand free repairs for defective appliances like AC units, heat pumps, fridges, or stoves if they're less than 6 years old. The warranty applies up to 5 years for washers, dryers, dishwashers, up to 4 years for TVs. Retailers or manufacturers now required to repair defective computers, smartphones, or tablets for up to 3 years. Several manufacturers have recently told retailers they're going to increase their prices on the affected products as a result of the new warranty requirements, leaving critics to argue, why wouldn't they just build reliable products? Light 106.7 Sports. NHL last night, Ottawa beat Boston 4-1. It was Winnipeg over Pittsburgh. Other winners included Tampa Bay and Dallas. The Canadiens back on the ice tonight. They host Carolina at 7. NFL yesterday, Atlanta beat New Orleans 45-24. Baseball playoffs, the White Sox edged Cleveland to take a 2-0 lead. Tampa Bay beat the Yankees to lead 2-0. Tonight, the Dodgers are in Atlanta at 6, Milwaukee and San Diego 9:30. Light 106.7 weather. Sunshine today, windy, a high of 13. Tonight, a few clouds, windy and 5. Sunshine returns tomorrow, just a small chance of showers. Windy, but it does warm up to 18. Right now, it's 6 degrees. 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

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Good morning. I'm Gary Gamble with Jack and Diane and John Cougar Mellencamp there. Well, it's the 6th of October today, and the 279th day of the year. And it's known as National Noodle Day, National Coaches Day, National Plus Size Appreciation Day, Garlic Lovers Day, and National Transfer Money to Your Daughter Day. And overall, it is National Taco Day. Here's a couple of facts for you. A survey by Ortega reveals that 20% of people would give up coffee for a year in exchange for a year of free tacos. 36% of people would give up sports for a year in exchange for a free year of tacos. And 34% of people would give up video games for a year in exchange for free tacos. Wow. All right, stay with us. We'll keep you updated this hour on what you need to know. Traffic will just be getting going. We'll get you some traffic reports, also some trending stories and everything else you need to know. Mainly sunny today with a high of only 13 degrees. And right now we're sitting at 6 degrees with Olivia Dean on Light 106.7. Good morning.

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Man, I feel like a woman. Good morning. I'm Gary Gamble. And if you're playing the lottery tonight, Lotto Max, $75 million is the grand prize. Then there are 12 Max Million draws and 75 prizes of $100,000 apiece. Now, Lotto 649 gold ball for tomorrow, Wednesday, is $16 million. In a related story, a South Carolina Lotto player wins 50 times. Reports are that a South Carolina man won $250,000 after buying 50 identical pick four Lotto tickets for one drawing. He bought the tickets at various convenience stores. Every ticket carried the combination 0500, and each paid $5,000. The player told lottery officials, "I just felt lucky." After all 50 tickets won, he said he probably would not play those numbers again because he does not think he is lucky enough to repeat that result. Wow. And speaking of money, the average price of gas this morning across our listening area, according to GasBuddy.com, is $1.97.4 per liter. And the Canadian dollar trading overseas, 70.06 cents U.S. It's 6 degrees with Hootie and the Blowfish at Light 106.7.

0: Light 106.7, Hootie and the Blowfish there. Only want to be with you. I'm Gary Gamble. Good morning. And taking a look at sports from last night in the NHL. First of all, here are some scores for you. Ottawa 4-1 over Boston. Winnipeg beat Pittsburgh 3-2. Tampa Bay over Philadelphia 4-1. And Dallas shut out San Jose 5-0 yesterday. And tonight, Carolina is at Montreal. This will be Alex Ovechkin's final NHL season. In a video posted by the Washington Capitals on social media, Ovechkin said it was important his family and teammates knew his plans first. The 41-year-old is in his 22nd campaign and is the top goal scorer in league history with 929. Some scores last night from the Major League Baseball playoffs. Best of five series, Chicago over Cleveland. They lead that series now 2-0. Tampa Bay over the Yankees. Tampa Bay leads that series 2-0. In NFL last night, Atlanta 45-24 over New Orleans. And emotions are expected to run high when Lionel Messi plays his final game, a match against Argentina. It's a friendly against Benin in Buenos Aires. The 39-year-old superstar leaves behind a remarkable legacy, of course, including a World Cup title and a record 125 goals. In your weather forecast, mainly sunny, high 13 today. Tonight, a few clouds and a low of plus 5. Tomorrow, a mix of sun and cloud on Wednesday and a high of 18. But right now, it is 6 degrees. We'll be back with Irene Cara. Flashdance next.
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Flight 106.7, Montreal's favorites with Irene Cara and Flashdance. What a feeling. I'm Gary Gamble. Good morning. Don't forget, coming up next hour, we're going to be announcing our next secret code word for Bruno Mars to win a trip for two to see Bruno Mars live in Mexico City. So be listening for that code word. And when you hear it, simply go over to light1067.ca, enter that code word for your chance to qualify to win. Now we have this. Apparently, more singles are continuing to use LinkedIn to meet romantic partners, even though the platform, of course, is built for professional networking. 22% of workers have sent or answered a LinkedIn message with romantic intentions, while 12% have entered a relationship that began there. 48% of people consider LinkedIn profile information more trustworthy than information in a dating app bio. All right, here's Chantel Kreviazic and Wonderful on Light 106.7.

Late 106.7 with the Backstreet Boys and everybody. Backstreet's back. All right, checking birthdays and events for this date, October the 6th. Back in history, it was in 1889 on this date that the Moulin Rouge in Paris opened. The world's first movie that had sound, Al Jolson's The Jazz Singer, debuted in 1927. In 1945, Billy Sianis and his pet goat Billy were ejected from a Wrigley Field during Game 4 of the 1945 World Series, and so began the curse of the Billy Goat. On this date in 1979, the number one song was Sad Eyes by Robert John. In 1991, Elizabeth Taylor got married for the eighth time to a construction worker named Larry Fortensky. And the wedding, by the way, was held at Michael Jackson's Neverland Ranch. On this date in 2000, CSI Crime Scene Investigation premiered on CBS. Ghost Hunters premiered in 2004 on Sci-Fi. And in 2010, Instagram was founded. Celebrating birthdays today include the following. LeBron James Jr., a.k.a. Bronny, is 22 today. Quarterback Trevor Lawrence, 27. Elizabeth Shue is 63. And former Colts coach Tony Dungy is 71 years of age today. Stay with us. Lots more still to come. Right now, here's Jamie Fine on Light 106.7.

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0: Light 106.7, Montreal's favorites with Madonna and Like a Prayer. Taking a look now at some traffic problem highlights. It is not too busy out there right now, except on the Metropolitan eastbound, there is fairly heavy through the Laurentian interchange at Saint-Michel, and westbound traffic is getting slow near L'Angelier. Highway 15 south, DeCary Expressway, is starting to build, especially around the usual area, Jean Talon through Queen Mary. Highway 13 south, that is, moving well past the Bisson Bridge. And, of course, the Highway 40 east around the Illator Bridge area, due to that ongoing construction, there are some delays there this morning. All right, taking a look at your weather forecast once again. Mainly sunny and a high of 13 today. Tonight, a few clouds and a low of plus 5. For Wednesday, a mix of sun and cloud and a high of 18 degrees. Right now, though, it has dropped a degree. It's 5. And stay with us for your news headlines at the top of the hour. And after a break, Paul Janz is next.
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2: Good Tuesday morning, October 6th. Sunny, windy, and only 13 this afternoon. Right now, it's 6. The dollar trading just over 70 cents. I'm Stacey Englehart. Quebec voters made it clear they want change after 8 years of Coalition Avenir Québec rule. They've elected a Parti Québécois minority government, bringing the party back from the brink and paving the way for a third sovereignty referendum. After being reduced to 3 seats in 2022, the PQ under Paul St-Pierre Plamondon stormed back to form a minority government. The CAQ went into the campaign with 79 seats, but ended the night with none. The Liberals were elected in 40 ridings to form the official opposition. The Quebec Conservatives won 19 seats for a historic entry into the legislature. Another restaurant in Montreal has been set on fire. Police were called 2:30 yesterday morning about an alarm going off at Elixir in Dollard-des-Ormeaux. When police arrived, the Montreal Fire Department were already getting the fire under control. Montreal is a hotspot for arsons, primarily driven by organized crime. The police have massively failed to get under control. And updated Quebec consumer protection rules now allow consumers to demand retailers or manufacturers repair some products that fail within 3 to 6 years after they were purchased. The new warranty requirement applies to 14 different categories of products. The changes were proposed and adopted in the Quebec legislature 3 years ago. Now, according to the new rules, consumers can demand free repairs for defective appliances like AC units, heat pumps, fridges, or stoves if they're less than 6 years old. The warranty applies up to 5 years for washers, dryers, dishwashers, up to 4 years for TVs. Retailers and manufacturers now required to repair defective computers, smartphones, or tablets for up to 3 years. Several manufacturers have recently told retailers they're going to increase their prices on the affected products as a result of the new warranty requirements, leaving critics to argue, why wouldn't they just build reliable products? Light 106.7 Sports. NHL last night, Ottawa beat Boston 4-1. It was Winnipeg over Pittsburgh. Other winners included Tampa Bay and Dallas. The Canadiens back on the ice tonight. They host Carolina at 7. NFL yesterday, Atlanta beat New Orleans 45-24. Baseball playoffs, the White Sox edged Cleveland to take a 2-0 lead. Tampa Bay beat the Yankees to lead 2-0. Tonight, the Dodgers are in Atlanta at 6, Milwaukee and San Diego 9:30. Light 106.7 weather. Sunshine today, windy, a high of 13. Tonight, a few clouds, windy and 5. Sunshine returns tomorrow, just a small chance of showers. Windy, but it does warm up to 18. Right now, it's 6 degrees. From the Light 106.7 News Center, I'm Stacey Englehart.
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Light 106.7, Montreal's favorites. They're called Deep Blue Something. That's Breakfast at Tiffany's. I'm Gary Gamble. Good morning. Welcome to Tuesday. This is the 6th of October. There's only 86 days left until the end of the year. And it's known today as National Noodle Day, National Coaches Day, National Plus Size Appreciation Day, Garlic Lovers Day. Also, National Transfer Money to Your Daughter Day, along with National Taco Day. Now, did you know that the largest taco ever made weighed 1,654 pounds and was nearly 36 feet long? It contained more than 1,180 pounds of grilled steak. All right, stay with us. Coming up this hour, we're going to be announcing our next Bruno Mars secret code word. When you hear it, it'll be sometime this hour. Enter it at light1067.ca for your chance to win a trip for two to see Bruno Mars live in Mexico City. So that will be coming up sometime this hour. Stay with us for the latest in traffic and trending stories. By the way, mainly sunny and a high of 13 for today. However, right now it is only 5 degrees with Delaney Jane on Light 106.7.

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Light 106.7 with the Bengals and Manic Monday on this Tuesday. Take a look at sports from last night. First of all, the NHL. Here are some scores. Ottawa 4-1 over Boston. Winnipeg beat Pittsburgh 3-2. Tampa Bay over Philadelphia 4-1. And Dallas shut out San Jose 5-0. And Carolina will be here in Montreal tonight for a 7 p.m. start. And this will be the last season for Alex Ovechkin. He has posted on social media about his plans. He said he wanted to tell his family and teammates first. The 41-year-old is in his 22nd campaign and is the top goal scorer in league history with 929. NFL last night, Atlanta 45 over New Orleans 24. And coming up tomorrow will be the last game for Lionel Messi playing for Argentina. They got a friendly match against a team in Buenos Aires. The 39-year-old superstar leaves behind a remarkable legacy, of course, including a World Cup title and a record 125 goals. Weather mainly sunny and a high of 13 today. Tonight, overnight, a few clouds and a low of plus 5. For tomorrow, Wednesday, a mix of sun and cloud and a high of 18. However, right now it is 5 degrees with Blue Rodeo and Try on Light 106.7.

0: Light 106.7, that was Blue Rodeo and Try. I'm Gary Gamble, taking a look now at some traffic problem highlights for you. First of all, Highway 20 East, there was an earlier accident at the St. Pierre interchange. That has been cleared. However, there is lots of delays, residual delays, because of that, all the way down from 32nd Avenue and past 1st Avenue. Also, Highway 15 South, the usual delays, Chantillon all the way down to Queen Mary. It is really backing up once again there. And if you are on Highway 13 South, watch out near Highway 520, the Côte de Liesse interchange. There's ongoing lane configurations there. That's causing buildups. And also the Metropolitan Expressway, eastbound is packed solid through the Laurentian interchange towards Saint-Michel, while westbound is heavily delayed approaching L'Angelier. So we'll keep you updated on that. All right, keep listening. Coming up this hour, we're going to be reveal this hour's Bruno Mars secret code word. When you hear it, simply go over to light1067.ca to enter the code word. So that's going to be coming up sometime this hour. 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Mainly sunny and a high of 13 today. Tonight, a few clouds and a low of plus 5. Tomorrow, a mix of sun and cloud and a high of 18 for Wednesday. Right now, though, it is 5 degrees. And we'll be back with Benson Boone coming up next.
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2: 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And our next code word comes your way in the 11 a.m. hour. All right, if you're looking at buying some Halloween candy, reports are that peanut M&Ms have been named the healthiest Halloween candy, according to a dietitian. They say that it gives us a little more sense of fullness compared to more traditional straight sugar-type candies. Dietitians also recommend looking for Halloween treats with protein or fiber and chocolate with 70 to 85% cocoa. Dark chocolate typically has less sugar than milk chocolate. Now here's Prince, 1999 on Light 106.7.

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Light 106.7 with Santana featuring Chad Kroeger there. And I'm Gary Gamble. Good morning. Let's take a look at some entertainment news now. People are wondering why Guillermo Rodriguez may be getting special treatment on Dancing with the Stars. Some fans have questioned why the Jimmy Kimmel Live regular and partner Whitney Carson keeps staying in the competition, although they've got low judges' scores. Jimmy Kimmel has been promoting Rodriguez, reminding viewers about his low scores and asking them to vote for him. This is nothing is rigged with Guillermo. Okay. Kim Kardashian employs five nannies to help care for her four children. The children range in age from 7 to 13. Kardashian handles school drop-offs and sits with her children for meals. She also reads to them at night. However, she has five nannies. And Paul Pee-wee Herman, Rubens, collection of Mr. T memorabilia is being offered for sale through Julian's Auctions. The late actor's collection includes a coin bank that still contains coins, two A-Team kites with their original packaging, a gold-toned toy chain and name tag, a chain-shaped bubblegum sticker set, two air fresheners, an action figure, and three coloring books. There's also the A-Team notebook. No word on how much they're looking for that. And apparently Sylvester Stallone recounts his decades-long feud with Richard Gere in his new memoir, The Steps. Stallone says their tension boiled over when Gere accidentally spilled chicken grease on his leg. The two were auditioning for the 1974 movie The Lords of Flatbush. Stallone says that they had already clashed during an improvisation when Gere repeatedly grabbed his T-shirt despite being asked to back off. Gere has never publicly addressed the feud. That's a look at entertainment news. Stay with us for a lot more. Right now, here's Take That, Back for Good on Light 106.7.

0: Light 106.7, Montreal's favorites with Tal Bachman and She's So High. I'm Gary Gamble, taking a look now at some traffic problem highlights for you. And let's start with the Illator Bridge once again. There's been reconstruction work going on there, and it's backed up deep into Vaudreuil. And there's stop-and-go delays as you pass St. Charles, St. John's, and Sources. This is on Highway 40 eastbound now. Also, Highway 20 eastbound, the Gallipo Bridge, it is slow through there, through Lachine. If you are on the DeCary Expressway, Highway 15 south, it is backed up as usual, Jean Talon through Queen Mary. Also, Highway 13 south, Laval to the West Island, Highway 520 interchange through that area, it is very slow. And on the Metropolitan Expressway, both directions, first of all, eastbound. Eastbound is packed from Laurentian interchange through St. Michel, and westbound is facing a lot of backup as you approach L'Angelier. There you have it. Mainly sunny today and a high of 13. Tonight, a few clouds, low of plus 5. Tomorrow, a mix of sun and cloud and a high of 18. Right now, though, we're sitting at 5 degrees. The news headlines are coming up at the top of the hour, and Tony Basil next after a break.
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2: It's Tuesday, October 6th. Good morning. Sunshine this afternoon, windy, and a cooler high of 13. Right now it's 6. The dollar 70.15 cents U.S. I'm Stacey Englehart. Quebec voters made it clear they want change after 8 years of Coalition Avenir Quebec rule. They've elected a Parti Québécois minority government, bringing the party back from the brink and paving the way for a third sovereignty referendum. After being reduced to 3 seats in 2022, the PQ under Paul St. Pierre Plamondon

0: Torn back to form a minority government. The CAQ went into the campaign with 79 seats, but ended the night with none. The Liberals were elected in 40 ridings to form the official opposition. The Quebec Conservatives won 19 seats for a historic entry into the legislature. Another restaurant in Montreal has been set on fire. Police were called 2:30 yesterday morning about an alarm going off at Elixir in Dollard-des-Ormeaux. When police arrived, the Montreal Fire Department were already getting the fire under control. Montreal is a hotspot for arsons, primarily driven by organized crime. The police have massively failed to get under control. And updated Quebec consumer protection rules now allow consumers to demand retailers or manufacturers repair some products that fail within 3 to 6 years after they were purchased. The new warranty requirement applies to 14 different categories of products. The changes were proposed and adopted in the Quebec legislature 3 years ago. Now, according to the new rules, consumers can demand free repairs for defective appliances like AC units, heat pumps, fridges, or stoves if they're less than 6 years old. The warranty applies up to 5 years for washers, dryers, dishwashers, up to 4 years for TVs. Retailers or manufacturers now required to repair defective computers, smartphones, or tablets for up to 3 years. Several manufacturers have recently told retailers they're going to increase their prices on the affected products as a result of the new warranty requirements, leaving critics to argue, why wouldn't they just build reliable products? Light 106.7 Sports, NHL last night, Ottawa beat Boston 4-1. It was Winnipeg over Pittsburgh. Other winners included Tampa Bay and Dallas. The Canadiens back on the ice tonight. They host Carolina at 7. NFL yesterday, Atlanta beat New Orleans 45-24. Baseball playoffs, the White Sox edged Cleveland to take a 2-0 lead. Tampa Bay beat the Yankees to lead 2-0. Tonight, the Dodgers are in Atlanta at 6, Milwaukee and San Diego 9:30. Light 106.7 weather. Sunshine today, windy, a high of 13. Tonight, a few clouds, windy and 5. Sunshine returns tomorrow, just a small chance of showers. Windy, but it does warm up to 18. Right now, it's 6 degrees. From the Light 106.7 News Center, I'm Stacey Englehart.
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Toto in Africa kicking off this 8 a.m. hour. I'm Gary Gamble. Good morning, and it is the 6th of October today. It's known as National Noodle Day, National Coaches Day, National Plus Size Appreciation Day, Garlic Lovers Day, and National Transfer Money to Your Daughter Day. It is also National Taco Day. Did you know that 48% of people eat tacos once a month? And then we have this. In 2017, 36,300 tacos were prepared for a single event in Mexico City. More than 600 Uber Eats drivers were involved in delivering them. And also, in 2025, competitive eater Miku Sudo ate 9 soft-shell bean and cheese tacos in 1 minute. Congratulations. All right, stay with us. We'll keep you updated on what's going on. Traffic-wise, things are really building up and getting busy again. We've got some entertainment news, trending stories, and a lot more. Mainly sunny and a high of 13 today. However, it's only 5 degrees right now with Alex Warren on Light 106.7.

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Light 106.7, Montreal's favorites, taking a look at the lotteries for tonight. The Lotto Max, the grand prize, $75 million. And there is 75 prizes of $100,000 apiece and 12 max million draws. Now, tomorrow night, if you play the Lotto 649 Gold Ball, it is worth $18 million on Wednesday. Speaking of money, Travis Kelce wore a $94,350 outfit to the Chiefs-Raiders game on Sunday. His Tom Ford striped blazer cost $5,270, with matching pants at $1,720. Kelce also wore a black collared shirt underneath and black Chelsea boots worth $2,850. This is all U.S. now. His orange Jacques-Marie Lenard aviator sunglasses cost $1,010. He also wore a Cartier Santos de Cartier skeleton watch valued at $77,000 and carried a Bottega Veneta duffel bag worth about $6,500. All this to go to a football game. It's currently 5 degrees, heading to a high of 13 for today. Here are the Cardigans, Love Fool on Light 106.7.

0: Light 106.7, Montreal's favorites. And that was the Cardigans and Love Fool. Taking a look at some traffic problem highlights for you now. It is busy out there again. If you were on Highway 40 East, the Elator Bridge, due to ongoing lane configurations, especially overnight, it is completely backed up. Bumper to bumper from St. Charles past St. John's and Sources, and building near Côte de Liesse and Côte Vertu once again. Highway 15 South, busy as usual, Jean Talon through Queen Mary. Highway 13 South around the 520 interchange, it is busy through there on the Metropolitan. Eastbound is packed from the Laurentian interchange past St. Michel, and westbound is delayed through L'Angelier heavily. In the NHL last night, Ottawa beat Boston 4-1, Winnipeg 3-2 over Pittsburgh, Tampa Bay 4-1 over Philadelphia, and Dallas shut out San Jose 5-0. And tonight, Carolina is here in Montreal for a 7 p.m. start. And Alex Ovechkin has announced his retirement. He said he wanted to tell his family and teammates first, but he made this public on social media. The 41-year-old is the 22nd in his 22nd campaign and is the top goal scorer in league history with 929. And speaking of retiring, emotions are expected to run high tomorrow when Lionel Messi plays his final match for Argentina. They'll be playing in Buenos Aires. The 39-year-old superstar, of course, leaves behind a remarkable legacy, including a World Cup title and a record 125 goals. Your weather forecast, mainly sunny and a high of 13 today. A few clouds overnight tonight, low plus 5. And for tomorrow, a mix of sun and cloud and a high of 18. Nowhere near that right now, though. It is 5 degrees. And coming up next, a classic from the Cars.
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Now we have a date survey for you. This comes to us from Kellogg's. It reveals that 64% of singles are open to breakfast dates. Breakfast first dates, that is. Over half of singles say dating is more difficult than it used to be. 66% of people say dating apps have reduced authenticity and made it harder to find a genuine connection. 31% of singles say a morning first date takes the pressure off. And 23% of people like that a breakfast date can turn into a spontaneous adventure. Well, don't forget, we announced our Bruno Mars secret code word last hour for the 7 o'clock hour. You can be listening again at 11 a.m. For our next secret code word. When you hear it, simply go to light1067.ca and enter that code word for your chance to win a trip for two to Mexico City to see Bruno Mars live. Here's Tegan and Sarah.

Light 106.7, Montreal's favorites. Taking a look at this October the 6th. Back in this date in history, it was in 1889 in this date, the Moulin Rouge in Paris opened. The world's first movie with sound. It was Al Jolson's The Jazz Singer debuted on this date in 1927. In 1945 on this date, Bill Sienis and his pet goat Billy, they were ejected from Wrigley Field during Game 4 of the 1945 World Series. And so began the curse of the Billy Goat. And the number one song back in this date in 1979 was Sad Eyes by Robert John. In 1986, Double Dare premiered at Nickelodeon. 1991, Elizabeth Taylor gets married for the 8th time to a construction worker named Larry Fratensky. The wedding was held at Michael Jackson's Neverland Ranch. Debuting on CBS into the year 2000, CSI Crime Scene Investigation. Ghost Hunters premiered on Sci-Fi 2004. And it was on this date in 2010 that Instagram was founded. Birthdays today include the following celebrities. LeBron James Jr. is 22. Quarterback Trevor Lawrence, 27. Elizabeth Shue, the actress, is 63. And former Colts coach Tony Dungy turns 71 years of age today. Here's Sean Desmond and Jamie Fine on Light 106.

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0: Light 106 with a way back from Thompson Twins and Hold Me Now. Taking a look now at some traffic problem highlights for you. It is busy out there. The Metropolitan, first of all, eastbound, tightly packed from the Laurentian Interchange through St. Michelle. Westbound, it is not as busy, but it is still fairly busy through L'Angelier. Highway 15 south to Cary Expressway through Jean Talon down to Queen Mary. Once again, add about another 15 to 20 minutes to clear that stretch. And once again, a major problem with narrow lanes due to bridge reconstruction on Highway 40 east at the Elator Bridge. It is really backing up across the West Island. Traffic remains highly congested all the way through, so be aware of that this morning. Your weather forecast, mainly sunny and a high of 13 today. Tonight, a few clouds, low of plus 5. Tomorrow, Wednesday, a mix of sun and cloud and a high of 18. Right now, though, it is only 6 degrees. Your workday warm-up is coming up at the top of the hour, and we have the Bare Naked Ladies coming up next on Light 106.7.
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1: Light 106.7 weather, mainly sunny today with a high of 13. Tonight, a few clouds and a low of plus 5. For tomorrow, a mix of sun and cloud and a high of 18. And that's a look at Light 106.7 weather.
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1: Light 106.7 weather, mainly sunny today with a high of 13. Tonight, a few clouds and a low of plus 5. For tomorrow, a mix of sun and cloud and a high of 18. And that's a look at Light 106.7 weather.
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1: Light 106.7 weather, mainly sunny today with a high of 13. Tonight, a few clouds and a low of plus 5. For tomorrow, a mix of sun and cloud and a high of 18. And that's a look at Light 106.7 weather.
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Good morning and happy Tuesday. It's Anna. You're listening to Light. Not going to lie, it was a chilly start today. Yep, we had some frost overnight into this morning. I drove into work with my heat on. I can't believe it. I should expect it. It's October. The nice thing is, though, Mother Nature is going to be good to us. We are going to see temperatures rise into the double digits. So thank you. And we're going to see some sunshine today as well. So yeah, things are going to warm up, but we have to expect that it is going to start to cool off. It is in the evenings too, and it's already so dark early. But hey, we're heading into a nice long weekend, Thanksgiving. So lots to look forward to, of course.

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Ace of Base with the sign on Light 106.7. Good morning, it's Anna, and it was a big night in Quebec. We now know that Paul Saint-Pierre Plamondon will become the new premier of Quebec, and the PQ will form a minority government.

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1: Mainly sunny today, high of 13. A few clouds overnight, windy as well, low of +3 with a risk of frost. And then tomorrow on your Wednesday, sun and cloud with a chance of showers and a high of 18.
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Michael Bublé on Light with It's a Beautiful Day, and that's what we have to look forward to today. A gorgeous fall day, mixed of sun and cloud, and temperatures into the double digits. So thank you, Mother Nature. And hey, I just wanted to let you know that Canada, well, we've been ranked the 10th smartest country in the world in a new 2026 ranking, so that's pretty good. The study looked at student test scores, scientific research, and average IQ across 80 countries, and we came in at number 10. So Canada ranked ahead of Norway, Sweden, and Finland, and the U.S., which came in

good morning. You're listening to Light. That was Fifi Dobson with Ghost. And teaching kids about money, well, it can be pretty tricky, right? Especially when they're asking for a new toy every time you hit the store. Well, a Cambridge, Ontario dad has created an app called Monty to Help. So it lets parents set an allowance while kids track their money, set savings goals, and decide what to spend, save, or give away. It's designed mainly for kids ages 5 to 12 and costs about $10 a month or $99 a year. The app doesn't actually hold money. It simply tracks it like a digital ledger. So that's pretty cool.

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1: Mainly sunny today, high of 13. A few clouds overnight, windy as well, low of +3 with a risk of frost. And then tomorrow on your Wednesday, sun and cloud with a chance of showers and a high of 18.
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And it looks like Canada's women's soccer team is coming to Montreal. So the Canadian squad will take on Denmark at Stade Saputo on Friday, October 9th at 7 p.m. And it's part of the team's preparations for the 2027 qualifying tournaments.

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Your favorite newer songs. I've got the moves like Jagger. 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

Bruno Mars with Uptown Funk on Light. Hey, it's Anna. Happy Tuesday morning. It's October the 6th, which happens to also be National Taco Day. So if you're thinking, what could I make for dinner? Make some tacos. It's Taco Tuesday after all. And a new survey actually found how much people really love their tacos. 29% of people say that they'd give up coffee for a year for free tacos. I could not. I love tacos, but I love coffee more. 36% of people who took this survey say that they'd give up sports, and 34% would give up video games, and about 48% of people eat tacos at least once a month. It's an easy go-to, and it really, who doesn't love a good taco?

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2: Mainly sunny today, high of 13. A few clouds overnight, windy as well, low of +3 with a risk of frost. And then tomorrow on your Wednesday, sun and cloud with a chance of showers and a high of 18.
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Rihanna, Don't Stop the Music on Light 106.7. It's Anna, and today is day one of two of Amazon's Fall Prime Days. 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

with Perfect on Light. Hey, it's Anna. Happy Tuesday afternoon. So if you enjoy watching the Emmy Awards, you'll be interested to know it's changing things up. So it's moving from regular broadcasting to Prime Video in 2027. So it's under a six-year deal with Amazon and the Television Academy. So that ends the seven-decade run of broadcast networks airing the ceremony. So goodbye to regular watching and hello to streaming for the Emmys.

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Enrique Iglesias on Light with Escape. And actually, that leads perfectly to this next story. It's about a fisherman who says his Apple Beats earphones actually helped save his life. So, Oregon fisherman named Joseph Little, he says he was trapped under a massive boulder during a solo fishing trip and he couldn't reach his phone. But he was able to use voice commands through his earphones to call for help. And he was eventually airlifted to hospital. His mother calls his survival a miracle. So pretty incredible. And also, what an amazing endorsement for Apple Beats earphones.

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1: Mainly sunny today, high of 13. A few clouds overnight, windy as well, low of +3 with a risk of frost. And then tomorrow on your Wednesday, sun and cloud with a chance of showers and a high of 18.
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1: 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Hey, it's Anna. So this is not how you would like to start off a vacation. A tourist says he unknowingly booked an alleged illegal Airbnb in Old Montreal and was confronted by building security when he arrived. So he asked Airbnb for a refund, but says he was initially told that the host appeared to be authorized. So Montreal tightly regulates short-term rentals, with tourist accommodations only allowed in certain areas and requiring a permit.

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Donna Lewis with I Love You, Always Forever. Such a classic. Zanna, you're listening to Light. So this is something that I wish would happen to me, but anytime I go out for a little stroll, I just find some rocks. And that's not what happened to a Navy reservist who came across a 6.03 carat yellow diamond at Arkansas's Crater of Diamond State Park. Maybe that's where I need to go. His name is Jack, and his friend, fellow gem hunter Michael, they found the stone while out and about, and it's the biggest diamond found at the park this year. So those two are rocking it, and estimates of it value widely, okay? So some collectors say it could be worth $1 million, and others say it's closer to $250,000, but regardless, they're making some bank off that stone.

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1: Mainly sunny today, high of 13. A few clouds overnight, windy as well, low of +3 with a risk of frost. And then tomorrow on your Wednesday, sun and cloud with a chance of showers and a high of 18.
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Shawn Mendes would treat you better on Light 106.7. It's Anna, and it looks like competitive eater Joey Chestnut has done it again, this time with 16 pounds of baked beans. Five other contestants were challenged to finish 8 pounds before him as part of a grocery store contest, and four contestants managed to finish first, and each won a car. So congratulations to all who participated.

Let your hair down. That's magic on light on your Tuesday. It's Anna. So if you've ever planned a surprise party, you know how stressful it can be, and you just hope everything works out according to plan. And that's exactly what happened for a woman who spent nearly a year planning a surprise birthday party for her Costco-loving fiancé inside Costco. So Megan O'Donnell told her fiancé, Adam, that they were going to the store to work on wedding shopping. Instead, she secretly arranged for her friends to pop out throughout the store for his birthday. She says she's a terrible liar, but somehow managed to pull it off. And Adam absolutely loved the surprise. Isn't that incredible? There's video, too, so you can watch it. And he's just so caught off guard, and it's so wholesome.

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Where is my husband? That's Ray on Light. And maybe your husband's on LinkedIn. I guess that's where singles are turning to find love. One report says 22% of workers have sent or answered a LinkedIn message with romantic intentions. And 12% have actually entered a relationship that started there. And 48% say that they trust information on LinkedIn profile more than what they would find on a dating app bio. I could see that to be true.

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1: Mainly sunny today, high of 13. A few clouds overnight, windy as well, low of +3 with a risk of frost. And then tomorrow on your Wednesday, sun and cloud with a chance of showers and a high of 18.
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It's Anna. And three people in Montreal, they're celebrating after each winning $1 million through Lotto Max, Extra, and Lotto 649. 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Two were bought at retailers, while others were purchased online. So that's pretty good. And hey, you might want to pick up a Lotto Max ticket for tonight. It is at $75 billion. That is what the Lotto Max jackpot is at tonight. Plus, there are 75 $100,000 prizes and 12 max millions on the line.

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My life, that's no doubt on light. It's Anna, and Canada's men's soccer team is taking on the U.S. tonight in St. Paul, Minnesota. So the game kicks off at 8 p.m., and it's the final game of the September-October international window for both teams. And all I got to say is, let's go, Canada!

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2: Mainly sunny today, high of 13. A few clouds overnight, windy as well, low of +3 with a risk of frost. And then tomorrow on your Wednesday, sun and cloud with a chance of showers and a high of 18.
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1: Ed Sheeran on Light 106.7. It's Anna. And hey, if you've got a Luna, Daisy, or Charlie at home, your dog is officially on trend. So Canada's top 10 most popular dog names are out for 2026, and Luna takes the number one spot. It's followed by Daisy and Charlie. And rounding out the top 10, Milo, Teddy, Winnie, Willow, Rosie, Lucy, and Ruby.

favorite Things Are Good songs. Watermelon sugar high. Watermelon sugar high. 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

Hey, it's Anna. I just wanted to give you a heads up. If you have a pregnancy test at home, Health Canada is recalling certain HCG one-step tests because they could actually give you a false positive result. So the test can pick up very low levels of the pregnancy hormone even when someone isn't pregnant. Health Canada is also noting that low levels of the hormone can happen during or after perimenopause.

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1: Mainly sunny today, high of 13. A few clouds overnight, windy as well, low of +3 with a risk of frost. And then tomorrow on your Wednesday, sun and cloud with a chance of showers and a high of 18.
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Sean Desmond on Light 106.7. That's Heels on the Ground. It's Anna. I hope your Tuesday's going well. Just wanted to put this out there in case you didn't know. New consumer protection rules in Quebec mean some products now have longer warranty periods. So consumers can demand free repairs for certain defective appliances for up to 3 to 6 years, depending on the product. That includes up to 6 years for refrigerators, stoves, and air conditioners, 5 years for washers and dryers, and 3 years for computers, smartphones, and tablets. I think that is fantastic news.

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Your favorite new favorites. Oh, mama, you're taking me out of the ordinary. And everything in between. I can't stop the feeling. Montreal's favorites. Light 106.7.

Well, Halloween is just around the corner, and if you still have to pick up some candy for your trick-or-treaters, you'll be happy to know that peanut M&Ms are being called one of the healthier Halloween candy choices. A registered dietitian says that the peanuts provided a little more protein and fullness than straight-up sugary candy. Reese's Peanut Butter Cups and Snickers also made the list, while Smarties are a lower-calorie option. Dietitians suggest that looking for treats with protein or fiber and dark chocolate with 70 to 85% cocoa is the way to do it.

0: Light weather update.
1: Mainly sunny today, high of 13. A few clouds overnight, windy as well, low of +3 with a risk of frost. And then tomorrow on your Wednesday, sun and cloud with a chance of showers and a high of 18.
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And just to let you know, Nike has actually launched its own jewelry line. So the collection includes earrings and necklaces featuring the famous Swoosh logo in silver, sterling silver, and in gold.

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If you find yourself needing a little pick-me-up at this time of day, maybe a little more energy, well, this research says letting in a little extra light throughout the day could make you more alert and help you avoid the afternoon dip.

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1: Mainly sunny today, high of 13. A few clouds overnight, windy as well, low of +3 with a risk of frost. And then tomorrow on your Wednesday, sun and cloud with a chance of showers and a high of 18.
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Virginia to Vegas, Selfish on Light 106.7 from Vegas to Toronto. Well, that's where Backstreet Boys will be in February. They've added two more shows, six shows in total. Toronto, the only stop. You can get your tickets beginning Friday morning at 10.

Dave here on Light. I saw this topic on Reddit, and the question was, what's a personal rule you'll never break? And some good advice here. One person said, if you're not sure what is the best way to deal with someone, err on the side of kindness. I thought, that makes sense, and you'll never lose doing that. Another person said, never do anything that you aren't willing to explain to the paramedics. Usually followed by someone who said, hey, y'all, watch this, or hold my beer.

0: 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Light weather update.
1: Mainly sunny today, high of 13. A few clouds overnight, windy as well, low of +3 with a risk of frost. And then tomorrow on your Wednesday, sun and cloud with a chance of showers and a high of 18.
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Dave here on Light. I see this report that says being late for things has reached epidemic proportions, and they say it's all because of our phones. We figure, if we call and say, I'm just going to be a few minutes late, that we're off the hook. Well, it's a good courtesy to do that. I've always done that. You know, you're going to be late. Say, hey, sorry, I'm going to be a couple minutes late. So they're not waiting for you than expected. But to use it as an excuse, it's true, too. You think, I'm running late. It's nice of you to let me know, but it's becoming a big thing, apparently.

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Dave here on Light, and time now for Dave's dating tips, because who else knows more about the dating scene than somebody who's been married for 22 years? Although I live vicariously through some of my friends, and I hear their stories, and I hear their challenges, and I see here that more and more singles are using LinkedIn to find dates. Never mind dating sites. This is a professional networking site that most people use for work purposes. And people are using them to meet up with like-minded professionals who, perhaps can become a romantic partner. And 48% of people consider LinkedIn profile information more trustworthy than information in a dating app. Well, that's true, right? You put your best foot forward when you're looking for work and making sure that you look professional. I could see this working out pretty well. I mean, where do you meet people? You meet people through friends, through family, and at work. And working through LinkedIn, you just got to be careful. You know, you might just end up with the head of HR's sister and not even know it. Wouldn't that be a treat? You never know. Hey, if you've tried other things, try LinkedIn. Could be their new slogan. Could get more users there.

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1: Mainly sunny today, high of 13. A few clouds overnight, windy as well, low of +3 with a risk of frost. And then tomorrow on your Wednesday, sun and cloud with a chance of showers and a high of 18.
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your favorites growing up. Don't you forget about me. Your favorite new favorites. Talk to me, talk to me. Be the man that I need, need, need. And everything in between. Another night, another dream, but always you. Montreal's favorites. 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

This is Light and Dating with Dave, part two. I thought we were done with this. We were just talking about it. But then I saw more information. I thought this is pretty interesting. We were saying the fact that a lot of people, single people, are looking for prospective dates on LinkedIn, finding a match, saying it's easier to find a better match, more genuine match, because people are, you know, more real and authentic on LinkedIn. Two-thirds have said that dating apps have reduced authenticity, makes it harder to make a real connection. And one-third say morning first date takes the pressure off. More and more breakfast dates. What a great idea. You get up early, go coffee and maybe a, you know, pancake or piece of toast, get to know each other, and then off to work. And they say it takes the pressure off, and you know that you both have to leave, so there's no lingering. But there's an idea for you. See, I've always got great ideas.

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1: Few clouds tonight and 3 with a risk of frost overnight. Tomorrow, cloudy, chance for an afternoon shower in 18. Tomorrow night, cloudy with a chance for a shower in 12. And Thursday, good chance for a shower in 17.
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Walk off the earth, I'll be there, like 106.7, looking for things to do this weekend. Maybe you got company coming for Thanksgiving, the kids, the grandkids. Well, you can go pick out some pumpkins, get your gourds for the decoration, get the pie for dessert, and have some fun. Plenty of farms where you can do all of the above with petting zoos and some. And, you know, go pick out your own pumpkin. Lots to do, and just a beautiful time of year to do it.

Sean Mendez on Light Dave Grill and Air. I love how technology can actually do something very good, like saving somebody's life. Here's a story about a fisherman's life who was saved by Apple earphones. He's crediting his Apple Beats earphones for helping save his life. Joseph Little was on a solo fishing trip when he suddenly got trapped under a massive boulder. He couldn't reach his phone, but managed to call for help by sending voice commands through his earphones. He was later airlifted to hospital. This reminds me of a story when the iPhone had the fall detection added as an app and as a feature, and they were told out west they were skiing, and people were told to shut off the feature because they're all wiping out on moguls and unknowingly sending 911 calls. It can be helpful, but it can be a hindrance too, but you got to be careful. But that's a pretty neat example of technology doing good.

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Dave here on Light, and here's some information on your passwords. And we all talk about security and identity theft and how to keep our items safe, whether it's our phones or iPads or desktops at work and our accounts. Got to keep them safe. And any company will tell you we've got, you know, multi-factor authentication and this, that, and the other. Whereas this report says that 30% of us are writing our passwords down and putting them somewhere near our computer at work. Yeah, you walk by somebody's desk, you can see the password stuck on it like with a sticky. You're like, well, that's not very secure or safe. And that's why IT and the security departments are saying, hey, people, you got to lock it down a little better than that.

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1: Few clouds tonight and 3 with a risk of frost overnight. Tomorrow, cloudy, chance for an afternoon shower in 18. Tomorrow night, cloudy with a chance for a shower in 12. And Thursday, good chance for a shower in 17.
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0: Light weather update.
1: Few clouds tonight and 3 with the risk of frost overnight. Tomorrow, cloudy, chance for an afternoon shower in 18. Tomorrow night, cloudy with a chance for a shower in 12. And Thursday, good chance for a shower in 17.
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It's Dave here on Light. Earlier in the program, we were talking about dating and dating trends. I thought for equal time, we'd look at real breakup lines and how people broke up. And some people, these are pretty interesting. I think by this time, you've heard them all. This person said, they're breaking up because your earlobes distract me. Another person broke up with someone because they said, my mother says you look shifty. Well, mom's always right. My old girlfriend just came back from Middle East, so this will be our last date. Oh, man, if I had a nickel. And dancing is how I express myself, and you have no rhythm. These are real reasons why people broke up. Oh, I'd love to hear if there are any more entertaining than that. I'm sure there are. It's just amazing.

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Dave Creelman here on Light. I was reminded the other day of how having company over can really give you incentive to clean the house. It was a weekend before last. We were having friends over after a game of golf, and I realized, that, oh, they're coming over. And suddenly, we were down and cleaning, and the place looked great. And nothing cleans up the house better than companies coming. That's a great reminder. And also a reminder that you might be having company this weekend. Perhaps not. One thing I love about Thanksgiving is we do not host. We go to my sister's, and in turn, I'll make the turkey and the sides and stuff, but don't have to host. So that's one nice thing.

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Got my shopping list all together. Got to get things organized for Thanksgiving weekend. Yeah, I got to buy my turkey so it's thawed and time for cooking it up. 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Cooking for 10 one day and then cooking for 7 the next. 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